95 KQDS is Classic Rock. KQ.

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1: 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Here's Bad Company at Classic Rock KQ.

woke last night to the sound of thunder. How far off, I sat and wondered. Started humming a song from 1962. Ain't it funny how the night moves when you just don't seem to have as much to lose. Strange how the night moves.

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0: 8:47 on the afternoon train wreck. 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
0: Okay. All right. Daniel next from Northern News Now. Here's the Eagles on KQ.

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Brought to you by L&M Fleet Supply. That's right after KISS on KQ.